might be here tonight. You may think God has forgotten you about your situation, but he hasn't. The Bible says that we are inscribed on the palm of his hand. And heaven and earth may pass away, but his word will remain forever. And he can do exceedingly, abundantly, above all that we could ever ask or think tonight. Amen. Let's sing it.

with my soul. Don't let me face this loneliness alone, making well.

Jesus, could you please just sit and cry with me till I can sing, till I can sing. It is well with my soul.